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0: What's happening, Miami? 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

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Oh, yeah. Oh, yeah.

Oh, yeah. Oh, yeah. 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

Oh yeah. 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Oh yeah, we give it to you, baby, just the way you like it. Fresh and current.

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Coming up, we got my girl Deja Perez in the What's Poppin' Report. 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
1: I was distracted and in traffic. 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

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If the world was ending, you'd come over right. 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

from the MIA, taking you back when we used to run, catch, and kiss, and spin the bottle. This is a joint that makes you say, damn, that's my jam. This is live from the MIA.

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And you know, we have gone global. And I want to thank everyone who is listening right now. You know, we can hear ourselves everywhere. A big shout out to our listeners in Cape Town, Durban, and Johannesburg and South Africa. Thank you for keeping us connected to the motherland. I love you so much. And we love you here at 100 Hip Hop and R&B.

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It's 100 Hip Hop and R&B FM, your number one station for today's R&B, hip hop, and throwbacks. Want to send a big shout going out to everyone that's listening in Atlanta, Georgia. Atlanta, Georgia is checking in without a doubt. Thank you so much for turning us on and leaving us on.

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With me, Coco Lani, and I want to thank you so much for listening. Big hello going out to you out in Chicago. We got people checking in from the Bahamas, wherever you are. Thanks so much for just riding. 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

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Country old, got it out the mud. 6-1-0, thug old. 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

0: TBN heels. 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
0: You a dog, I'm a dog, we can keep it in the streets. 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
0: Check out After Hours with Kamen Kelly. Sunday through Thursday, 10 p.m. to 2 a.m. Kamen Kelly helps you wind down with those baby-making joints. Yeah. It all happens right here. After Hours with Kamen Kelly. 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

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And I hope you are having a wonderful weekend. I know you can't wait for the weekend. And you know our weekends are fire here on R&B and Hip Hop Radio. 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We got you covered on the weekends. That's right. On Saturday night, make sure you tune in to DJ Crush and SGL Productions as they rep the 80s and the 90s like no one else. 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

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We want to send a big shout out going out to our neighbors. Yeah, right across the border. Canada has got it on lock. And thank you so much for turning us on and leaving us on. 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

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Big shout going out to Chi-Town. That's right, Chicago is on the check-in. Thank you so much for turning us on and leaving us on. We are 100 Hip Hop and R&B,

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But gang gang got the hammer and the wrench. I pull up in that quarter milli off the lot. Oh, now she tryna be friends like I forgot. Show off my diamonds like I'm signed by the rock. Ain't pushing out his baby's telly by the rock. Ayo, I been

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0: happening in Miami. It's that dude Malik, and I want you guys to check me out Saturday nights for the Saturday Night Basement Party, 10 p.m. to 2 a.m. right here on Live from the MIA.
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And we have people that are listening from all over the world. And we thank you so much for turning us on and leaving us on. Big shout going out to everyone that's tuning in from Switzerland. We appreciate you.

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And a big shout going out to those that have us on right now in Trinidad and Tobago. 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
2: 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I just want to thank you guys for just being awesome, and God bless you, and much success. Thank you, guys. Allison Seymour and Mark Clark and Allison Seymour. This is Pat from the DMV, and I just want to say congratulations. I can't

0: 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Thank you guys for coming back and blessing us with your spirits again. Thanks. Bye-bye.
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Country old, gathered out the mud, 6-1-0, thug old. Top real sleek, big tip, big gun old. Pick a girl up when we hunch, oh, strong old. Hit her, making them play, stacking that pay. Buy me whatever I want, oh, hit her. 3-pointers on the chain, fresh new J's. AMG, switch lanes, oh. Never been a vote or lame old. Never

0: He be in heels. 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I'm a stunt hard. We can go dollar for dollar in this junk. He Mr. Get It Done. I'm Mrs. One of One. Fall in love every time we link. He got me sprung.com. 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I ain't stressing on you, you ain't stressing on me. Boy, I don't wanna push you on a leash.
1: Never that.
0: You a dog, I'm a dog, we can keep it in the streets. I ain't in your business and you ain't in mine. Yeah, we both outside. That's my top.

0: 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We're live from the MIA.
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